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3: Yellowknife is currently under a yellow warning for air quality. Tonight it will be clear with local smoke and a low of 18. Tomorrow it will be sunny with local smoke early in the morning and a high of 28. That night it will be clear with local smoke overnight and a low of 16. On Friday it will be sunny with a high of 25. Hay River is currently under a yellow warning for heat. Tonight it will be clear with local smoke in the evening and a low of 18. Tomorrow it will be sunny with a high of 32. That night there will be a few clouds with local smoke overnight and a low of 16. On Friday it will be sunny with a high of 25.

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3: Yellowknife is currently under a yellow warning for air quality. Tonight it will be clear with local smoke and a low of 18. Tomorrow it will be sunny with local smoke early in the morning and a high of 28. That night it will be clear with local smoke overnight and a low of 16. On Friday it will be sunny with a high of 25. Hay River is currently under a yellow warning for heat. Tonight it will be clear with local smoke in the evening and a low of 18. Tomorrow it will be sunny with a high of 32. That night there will be a few clouds with local smoke overnight and a low of 16. On Friday it will be sunny with a high of 25.

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9: Yellowknife is currently under a yellow warning for air quality. Tonight it will be clear with local smoke and a low of 18. Tomorrow it will be sunny with local smoke early in the morning and a high of 28. That night it will be clear with local smoke overnight and a low of 16. On Friday it will be sunny with a high of 25. Hay River is currently under a yellow warning for heat. Tonight it will be clear with local smoke in the evening and a low of 18. Tomorrow it will be sunny with a high of 32. That night there will be a few clouds with local smoke overnight and a low of 16. On Friday it will be sunny with a high of 25.

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4: Yellowknife is currently under a yellow warning for air quality. Tonight it will be clear with local smoke and a low of 18. Tomorrow it will be sunny with local smoke early in the morning and a high of 28. That night, it will be clear with local smoke overnight and a low of 16. On Friday, it will be sunny with a high of 25. Hay River is currently under a yellow warning for heat. Tonight, it will be clear with local smoke in the evening and a low of 18. Tomorrow, it will be sunny with a high of 32. That night, there will be a few clouds with local smoke overnight and a low of 16. On Friday, it will be sunny with a high of 25.

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9: Yellowknife is currently under a yellow warning for air quality. Tonight it will be clear with local smoke and a low of 18. Tomorrow it will be sunny with local smoke early in the morning and a high of 28. That night it will be clear with local smoke overnight and a low of 16. On Friday it will be sunny with a high of 25. Hay River is currently under a yellow warning for heat. Tonight it will be clear with local smoke in the evening and a low of 18. Tomorrow it will be sunny with a high of 32. That night there will be a few clouds with local smoke overnight and a low of 16. On Friday it will be sunny with a high of 25.
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4: Yellowknife is currently under a yellow warning for air quality. Tonight it will be clear with local smoke and a low of 18. Tomorrow it will be sunny with local smoke early in the morning and a high of 28. That night it will be clear with local smoke overnight and a low of 16. On Friday it will be sunny with a high of 25. Hay River is currently under a yellow warning for heat. Tonight it will be clear with local smoke in the evening and a low of 18. Tomorrow it will be sunny with a high of 32. That night there will be a few clouds with local smoke overnight and a low of 16. On Friday it will be sunny with a high of 25.
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0: I'm Justin Goulet. With the closure of the Ekati Diamond Mine upcoming as it enters receivership, the GNWT says they're committed to maximizing opportunities for northern workers and businesses. Deputy Minister John McDonald says that the territory will be looking toward new opportunities as the economy continues to evolve.
1: We're very interested in the transition as these mines begin to reach end of life towards new opportunities that are on the horizon.
0: Investments in defense, infrastructure projects, and critical minerals are all slated to provide new avenues of growth for the NWT.
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5: Weather on the go.
6: Weather for Yellowknife, there's a yellow warning that continues from Environment Canada for air quality. So we'll see more smoke in the area today. Sunshine and a temperature up around 29, feeling more like 31 with the humidity. Cleared tonight with some local smoke, a low of 17, then sunshine for Friday, Saturday, and Sunday. Temperatures ranging between 25 and 27. In Hay River, a yellow warning for heat continues there. Sunshine with a high of 33, humidity making it feel more like 35 today. Clear tonight with some local smoke in the area, a low of 16. Local smoke and sunshine tomorrow with a high of 24. The outlook for the weekend, sunshine for Saturday, Sunday, and Monday.
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Can you believe that we're almost in the dead of summer already? Man, oh man. Thanks for listening to Go FM. Joel Lamoureux here. Hey, a lot of great music coming up. I just want to say hello to all the folks that are in town visiting for Folk on the Rocks. People are already getting ready for the festival this weekend. And as you're planning to get to know your way around the city, and if you already live here, you know this already, but Ricky's is the place to go for great food and great service. And they just launched their backyard barbecue summer menu. And I'm telling you guys, it is stunning. Stunning. I'm talking about slow-smoked bourbon barbecue pulled pork. Basically, it melts in your mouth. You don't even have to chew. It's that good. And because it's Ricky's, they've got a whole new lineup of those legendary fluffy pancakes. It's the kind of food that just takes those long summer memories and creates them to be lifelong memories. So whether you're in town for the festival or heading out to the lake or just having a day, Ricky's has that brand new backyard summer barbecue menu available right now. It's the backyard treat served right in the restaurant. Ricky's, because I'm telling you, every great summer story starts with great food. We'll see you down there over at Ricky's.

0: I'm Justin Goulet. The City of Yellowknife is inviting residents to see the proposed Cam Lake Area Development Plan at an open house next week. As the city expands, planning for future land use is a crucial step of the process. The proposed expansion focuses on 65 hectares of undeveloped city-owned land west of the established Cam Lake area. The event will be held next Thursday, July 23rd from 6 p.m. to 7:30 p.m. at the ATCO Aquatic Center.
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0: 100.1 Go FM. Very excited for Folk on the Rocks, and we've been having a chance to speak with some of the musicians featured at Folk on the Rocks this week. And Bruce De La Cruz, better known as Small Talk, is an up-and-coming live performer, semi-new to Yellowknife here, and this man has a big heart. He is a journalist, he is a songwriter and musician, and after speaking with him, he wears his heart on his sleeve as he shared about what's coming up for his performance at Folk on the Rocks this weekend.
1: In my professional life, I'm actually a journalist, and so I'm just so used to helping other people tell their own stories. But when it comes to my music, I find that as a way to tell my own story. I get to be a part of myself that doesn't make it on TV as a journalist, writing down all my own feelings, how I feel about things in the world, in my own life. And it just comes out so naturally with such a raw energy and emotion. Ask anyone who's been to any of my live shows in Yellowknife. They'll see the humor. They'll see just the rawness. And I just love connecting with people that way.
0: And so let's talk a little bit about your show coming up. What kind of songs can we expect to see at Folk on the Rocks?
1: A lot of the songs I'll be performing on my set on Sunday. All these songs were just like at different points of my life in the last decade. I've been polishing them. I've been rearranging them. The reception here in Yellowknife for them has been really good. And so there's a few about past heartbreaks. But I think the one that's had the best reception in Yellowknife so far is a song called Homecoming. Last fall, I went to the Philippines to visit my family for the first time in a decade. It was a good trip, but it was also the first time that I went home since after my grandparents passed away. And so it was just a very solemn time for me, very different vibe from the other times I visited. And so I actually wrote a song dedicated to my grandparents. I wrote it within 24 hours of landing back into Yellowknife. And every time I've played that song, I can see people start to tear up. One of the most raw lines in that song is writing to my grandparents. And I'm just wondering what they would say if they saw me now. You know, I've had a good career in journalism, and now my music career is finally taking off too. And so I do wonder if they're proud of me from where they are now.
0: You'll be able to catch Coming Home along with a lot more of his great relationship-oriented songs this weekend at the Folk on the Rocks Music Festival. Tickets still available, barely. 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

0: I'm Justin Goulet. It was announced yesterday that the Ekati Diamond Mine will be going into receivership under PricewaterhouseCoopers, Inc. The receiver is on site today to oversee operations and maintenance as the mine transitions toward closure and eventual reclamation, and to speak with employees about the next steps in the process. This comes after the previous owner, Arctic Canadian Diamond Company, entered creditor protection in May. No bids for the mine were received before the end of the court-supervised sale process, resulting in an application by the GNWT for receivership. The GNWT says they're committed to supporting workers, families, and businesses through this process.
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5: 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Online.

we love about summertime the most? Yes, the weather. Yes, when the mosquitoes go away. But mostly, hot dogs. I kid you not. Hot dogs is one of my favorite summertime foods. And recently I went to a ball game. And you know how at ballparks they have those really soft, moist buns and the hot dogs, the wieners themselves just are so puffy and juicy and delicious, not to mention all the toppings? Well, I just found out how to make the perfect hot dog. So if you've been like me and over the years just either throwing a plain old wiener on the grill or boiling them in the pot or just in a frying pan, we've been doing it wrong the whole time. Stay with me because this summer you're going to want to use this recipe. This is the chef's recipe.

0: I'm Justin Goulet. Deslandres RCMP has charged an Ontario youth with various drug possession charges following a call for disturbance. Officers arrived at the scene and were able to identify the individual responsible for the disturbance as an Ontario youth. Officers say they formed grounds to believe the youth was lying about their identity, leading to their arrest and search. The search reportedly found over $9,000 in Canadian currency and a bag containing 110 grams of cannabis, according to police. The RCMP says it was able to obtain a search warrant for the residence where the youth was believed to be staying, where they say they found various drug trafficking paraphernalia and a small bag of suspected cocaine.
1: Attention Yellowknife residents. Starting this July, Goldterra Resource Corporation will commence drilling from a single location on the Yellowknife Gold Project in the Tin Can Hill area. Operations will adhere to a schedule dictated by permits, and appropriate signage will be in place. 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Let's work together to ensure a safe drill program for everyone.
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5: Weather for Yellowknife, there's a yellow warning that continues from Environment Canada for air quality. So we'll see more smoke in the area today. Sunshine and a temperature up around 29, feeling more like 31 with the humidity. Cleared tonight with some local smoke, a low of 17, then sunshine for Friday, Saturday, and Sunday. Temperatures ranging between 25 and 27. In Hay River, a yellow warning for heat continues there. Sunshine with a high of 33, humidity making it feel more like 35 today. Clear tonight with some local smoke in the area, a low of 16. Local smoke and sunshine tomorrow with a high of 24. The outlook for the weekend, sunshine for Saturday, Sunday, and Monday.

One of the absolute best things about summertime is biting into the perfect hot dog. My name is Joel, and I love hot dogs in the summertime. And I was kind of blown away recently because I learned what many chefs, for those that cook hot dogs, use for a recipe for hot dogs to make the perfect hot dog. So I want to share that with you right now. So just you're not going to need a pen. This isn't rocket science. It's just a process. And it's going to sound silly, and you're going to say, there's no way. But I swear to you, because it involves the bun and the wiener. Here's what you need to do. First, boil the wieners. Get the pot rolling, and then you put the wieners in probably for about 4 or 5 minutes, and that gets them nice and plump and juicy. Then, they're already hot inside. You have your barbecue on low to medium, and you place the wieners on the grill. Now, you don't want to overcook them because all the juices will come out. You just want to warm them up, get the grilling marks on them so that the outside is a wee bit crisp, and then they're done. And you're going to have a really juicy wiener at that point. Now, the buns, on the other hand, this is where you're going to say, you're crazy. Take that same pot of boiling water that you had, and you need to dip the buns inside the water. So that they're, not that they're saturated that you can wring them out, but so that they're very wet and moist. Then you place them in a piece of foil, you take the wiener and you put it inside and you wrap it, and then you place them on the barbecue for about 5-10 minutes so that they get, same thing, same temperature by the way, about 5-10 minutes for medium heat. And what that does is it brings it all together. And when you open it up, it's going to be like a ballpark hot dog, moist, juicy, crispy, and then you're ready for all your condiments. You're welcome. Enjoy your hot dogs and let me know how it goes.

0: I'm Justin Goulet. With the closure of the Ekati Diamond Mine upcoming as it enters receivership, the GNWT says they're committed to maximizing opportunities for northern workers and businesses. Deputy Minister John McDonald says that the territory will be looking toward new opportunities as the economy continues to evolve.
1: We're very interested in the transition as these mines begin to reach end of life towards new opportunities that are on the horizon.
0: Investments in defense, infrastructure projects, and critical minerals are all slated to provide new avenues of growth for the NWT.
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right, so we're getting some calls from folks who are just a little curious about what to bring to Folk on the Rocks, like what's allowed. You're listening to GoFM. My name is Joel, and it's a great question, right? Because the security is there, and they want to ensure that nothing gets smuggled in, if you know what I mean. So here's what the kind of things you're allowed to bring if you're heading to Folk on the Rocks this weekend. Bug spray, water bottles, your bathing suit, t-shirts, identification. That's really important to have. Maybe bring your flip-flops, bring a hat to keep the sun off of your head, maybe the towel to wipe yourself down. You cannot bring your own alcohol. You should not bring cash money. It's going to be all debit services. Any kind of weapons, knives, anything. I know I'm stating the obvious, but for some, maybe it's not so obvious. Check your pockets for pocket knives before you go. And the last thing we don't want to see at Folk on the Rocks is bad weather. And I'm telling you right now, there's no chance of that happening, at least not right now. Nothing but sunshine and warm temperatures predicted for the rest of the week into next week. If you want to buy your tickets, go to folkontherocks.com.

0: I'm Justin Goulet. The City of Yellowknife is inviting residents to see the proposed Cam Lake Area Development Plan at an open house next week. As the city expands, planning for future land use is a crucial step of the process. The proposed expansion focuses on 65 hectares of undeveloped city-owned land west of the established Cam Lake area. The event will be held next Thursday, July 23rd from 6 p.m. to 7:30 p.m. at the ATCO Aquatic Center.
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I gotta say, you could not have picked a better week for festivals and live music in Yellowknife. My name is Joel Lamoureux, and you're listening to 100.1 Go FM. I'm looking at the weather forecast here, and all I see is sunshine and, sadly, some smoke. Wildfires continuing to cause some havoc with the air quality in the area. So that means there are some yellow warnings from Environment Canada for air quality and also some heat warnings. So as you prepare to head out to Folk on the Rocks this week, please keep in mind, yes, it's sunny, but it's going to be warm for the entire weekend. So bring the things that you need. Sunblock, lots of water, and of course your good spirits to enjoy some great music. Still looking for volunteers at Folk on the Rocks and still expecting massive crowds. 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

0: I'm Justin Goulet. It was announced yesterday that the Ekati Diamond Mine will be going into receivership under PricewaterhouseCoopers, Inc. The receiver is on site today to oversee operations and maintenance as the mine transitions toward closure and eventual reclamation, and to speak with employees about the next steps in the process. This comes after the previous owner, Arctic Canadian Diamond Company, entered creditor protection in May. No bids for the mine were received before the end of the court-supervised sale process, resulting in an application by the GNWT for receivership. The GNWT says they're committed to supporting workers, families, and businesses through this process.
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4: Weather on the go.
5: Weather for Yellowknife, there's a yellow warning that continues from Environment Canada for air quality. So we'll see more smoke in the area today. Sunshine and a temperature up around 29, feeling more like 31 with the humidity. Cleared tonight with some local smoke, a low of 17, then sunshine for Friday, Saturday, and Sunday, temperatures ranging between 25 and 27. In Hay River, a yellow warning for heat continues there. Sunshine with a high of 33, humidity making it feel more like 35 today. Cleared tonight with some local smoke in the area, a low of 16. Local smoke and sunshine tomorrow with a high of 24. The outlook for the weekend, sunshine for Saturday, Sunday, and Monday.
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0: Here's the thing when you talk about food on the radio is people like yourself have your own favorite little customs and the way you prepare food. And that's okay. That's what makes food so good and personal. And today we've been talking about wieners. Now with hot dogs, I gave away the recipe for the perfect chef's kiss of hot dogs. You've got to boil the wiener, then put it on the barbecue grill for about 4 or 5 minutes to get it crispy but not lose the juices. Then you dip the bun inside the boiling water of the pot you just used in the house, get it wet and moist, wrap it in foil along with the wiener inside, let it sit on the barbecue for about 10 minutes, and it is absolutely delicious. Now, the reason we're talking about wiener today is because summertime food, the favorite food, is hot dogs, right? Now, Mike is on the phone, and Mike, I just like onions on my hot dog. That's it. Just plain raw onions with some salt, nothing else. There are those that like ketchup and mustard and relish and aioli sauce. Come on in here, because I've never heard this, Mike, before. What is it you like to put on your hot dog?
1: Actually, I use the one who puts strawberries on the underneath of their hot dog, and then they put mustard on top. So that's what she does.
0: Strawberries and mustard. I don't get it, but I don't have to get it. It's your hot dog and wiener. You can eat it any way you like. Enjoy your hot dogs today. Summer's here, and it's the best time to eat wieners.

0: I'm Justin Goulet. Deslandres RCMP has charged an Ontario youth with various drug possession charges following a call for disturbance. Officers arrived at the scene and were able to identify the individual responsible for the disturbance as an Ontario youth. Officers say they formed grounds to believe the youth was lying about their identity, leading to their arrest and search. The search reportedly found over $9,000 in Canadian currency and a bag containing 110 grams of cannabis, according to police. The RCMP says it was able to obtain a search warrant for the residence where the youth was believed to be staying, where they say they found various drug trafficking paraphernalia and a small bag of suspected cocaine.
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0: You know, it's strange. Let me start with that statement. My name is Joel. Here's what happened. Tracy and I went out for a walk last night, and we were walking along a beach, and it was beautiful. And right in the middle of the beach, there was something sticking out of the sand. And so we walked over there, and I said, what is that? And I pulled it up, and it was a winter parka. A winter parka on the beach in July. How does this happen? How does a winter parka just show up at a beach? Who brought that there? These are questions that will continue to puzzle scholars for all time. There are some strange, strange things that people bring to the beach and forget at the beach.
1: Me and my girlfriend were walking on beach, and we came upon a watermelon.
0: What?
1: And, you know, that doesn't sound so unique, but we're like, hey, let's see if this watermelon's still edible.
0: Wait, hang on a second. You're walking on the beach, you find a watermelon, and you're actually thinking of eating it? You did not eat this thing. I mean, how old is this watermelon sitting on a beach?
1: And it was. We don't know how old it was, but it was still edible. And
0: oh,
1: so, you know, it's kind of one of those self-contained foods.
0: For a million reasons. You should never eat that. But hey, good for you for trying it. Was it good?
1: It was good.
0: All right. Well, that's... You're here talking about it, so I guess you didn't poison yourself.
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0: I'm Justin Goulet. With the closure of the Ekati Diamond Mine upcoming as it enters receivership, the GNWT says they're committed to maximizing opportunities for northern workers and businesses. Deputy Minister John McDonald says that the territory will be looking toward new opportunities as the economy continues to evolve.
1: We're very interested in the transition as these mines begin to reach end of life towards new opportunities that are on the horizon.
0: Investments in defense, infrastructure projects, and critical minerals are all slated to provide new avenues of growth for the NWT.
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kicking off another hour of the greatest pop music of all time. 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Let's go. 100.1 Go FM.

on our side. Speaking of being on our side, if you live in any small town, you know how important volunteering is. And Folk on the Rocks this week is still looking for volunteers. It's one of our biggest community events of the year. And it's what makes our community so special. They sound like I'm whining now. But here's the thing. With every successful festival and every successful community, it all comes together because people like you that don't get a paycheck for doing it, volunteer. I just saw this actual national survey the other day that talked about community health, and it confirmed that volunteering is absolutely the lifeblood of local towns. And it raised the health, the social health factor as well. So listen, if you're the one that's getting up at 6 in the morning going to coach soccer or hockey or running scouts or cadets or at Folk on the Rocks or at the Northwest Territories Culinary Festival, they're looking for volunteers too for their festival July 23rd to 26th. If you want to volunteer there, go to nwtculinaryfestival.com. But my point is, without volunteers, none of these things will happen. So to you, if you're a volunteer or anybody else that's ever volunteered to go flip a hamburger, direct traffic at the parade, clean up a park on a Sunday morning, we see you. You run this town. And we can't do it without you.

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1: I'm Kieran Testard. I'm the MLA for Range Lake and a lifelong northerner. We're working in standing committees. I'm down in my constituency office meeting with people. But it's a lot of connecting with communities, not just here in Yellowknife, but across the Northwest Territories, finding ways to advance issues that are important to people and make the most of this job. You're only there for 4 years, and I want every day to count. Well, that's where I grew up, and it's the best place on earth, you know, and I want it to be at best. And got three kids now, and when I think of their future, I want it to be here. That's going to take some work because we've got some challenges right now, but, you know, I'm confident. This community's been through so much. We can pull ahead and get to a place where, you know, everyone's doing really well. It's a healthy, happy community. And like I said, you can't ask for a more pristine environment, for greater career and economic opportunities. Like, it's a great place to live. There's nothing like holding your baby for the first time and looking into their eyes with your partner. And I mean, even now when I'm having a bad day, I just have to look at pictures of my kids or think back to those moments, and it brings a big smile to my face. It's a great community for that, right? Like, anytime it's a house fire, or, you know, someone has a sudden medical illness, or even just someone's organizing for a community festival or project, like, people come together, you know? And you see this all the time. Like, everyone in the North is on Facebook, you know? It's our social media poison of choice. But, you know, you always see something going on and people calling out. And we're so small that we're well connected, and when you see the community pull together and help so many people just by being friends and family and interconnected in this northern landscape, it just really goes to show that northerners are tough, resilient, and compassionate, and there's nothing that can stand in our way if we're united on a common cause, and that cause usually is making sure we're taking
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4: Weather for Yellowknife, there's a yellow warning that continues from Environment Canada for air quality. So we'll see more smoke in the area today. Sunshine and a temperature up around 29, feeling more like 31 with the humidity. Cleared tonight with some local smoke, a low of 17, then sunshine for Friday, Saturday, and Sunday. Temperatures ranging between 25 and 27. In Hay River, a yellow warning for heat continues there. Sunshine with a high of 33, humidity making it feel more like 35 today. Clear tonight with some local smoke in the area, a low of 16. Local smoke and sunshine tomorrow with a high of 24. The outlook for the weekend, sunshine for Saturday, Sunday, and Monday.
0: Go!

that we're almost in the dead of summer already. Man, oh man, thanks for listening to Go FM. Joel Lamoureux here. Hey, a lot of great music coming up. I just want to say hello to all the folks that are in town visiting for Folk on the Rocks. People are already getting ready for the festival this weekend. And as you're planning to get to know your way around the city, and if you already live here, you know this already, but Ricky's is the place to go for great food and great service. And they just launched their backyard barbecue summer menu. And I'm telling you guys, it is stunning. Stunning. I'm talking about slow-smoked bourbon barbecue pulled pork. Basically, it melts in your mouth. You don't even have to chew. It's that good. And because it's Ricky's, they've got a whole new lineup of those legendary fluffy pancakes. It's the kind of food that just takes those long summer memories and creates them to be lifelong memories. So whether you're in town for the festival or heading out to the lake or just having a day, Ricky's has that brand new backyard summer barbecue menu available right now. It's the backyard treat served right in the restaurant. Ricky's, because I'm telling you, every great summer story starts with great food. We'll see you down there.

0: 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Now through August 30th, transit routes will be detoured to accommodate construction for the lift station number 1 Force Main replacement project. The detour will affect all regular transit routes, including the temporary closure of bus stops along 50th Avenue between 44th Street and School Draw Avenue. 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

0: 100.1 Go FM. Very excited for Folk on the Rocks, and we've been having a chance to speak with some of the musicians featured at Folk on the Rocks this week. And Bruce De La Cruz, better known as Small Talk, is an up-and-coming live performer, semi-new to Yellowknife here, and this man has a big heart. He is a journalist, he is a songwriter and musician, and after speaking with him, he wears his heart on his sleeve as he shared about what's coming up for his performance at Folk on the Rocks this weekend.
1: In my professional life, I'm actually a journalist, and so I'm just so used to helping other people tell their own stories. But when it comes to my music, I find that as a way to tell my own story. I get to be a part of myself that doesn't make it on TV as a journalist, writing down all my own feelings, how I feel about things in the world, in my own life. And it just comes out so naturally with such a raw energy and emotion. Ask anyone who's been to any of my live shows in Yellowknife. They'll see the humor. They'll see just the rawness. And I just love connecting with people that way.
0: And so let's talk a little bit about your show coming up. What kind of songs can we expect to see at Folk on the Rocks?
1: A lot of the songs I'll be performing on my set on Sunday. All these songs were just like at different points of my life in the last decade. I've been polishing them. I've been rearranging them. The reception here in Yellowknife for them has been really good. And so there's a few about past heartbreaks. But I think the one that's had the best reception in Yellowknife so far is a song called Homecoming. Last fall, I went to the Philippines to visit my family for the first time in a decade. It was a good trip, but it was also the first time that I went home since after my grandparents passed away. And so it was just a very solemn time for me, very different vibe from the other times I visited. And so I actually wrote a song dedicated to my grandparents. I wrote it within 24 hours of landing back into Yellowknife. And every time I've played that song, I can see people start to tear up. One of the most raw lines in that song is writing to my grandparents. And I'm just wondering what they would say if they saw me now. You know, I've had a good career in journalism, and now my music career is finally taking off too. And so I do wonder if they're proud of me from where they are now.
0: You'll be able to catch Coming Home along with a lot more of his great relationship-oriented songs this weekend at the Folk on the Rocks Music Festival. Tickets still available, barely. 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

Well, well, well, that was a sad loss yesterday. Argentina and England. Hello, GoFM, it's Carly. Happy Thursday. Not the biggest sports fan in the world over here, but one of my really good friends who's English, he says that soccer is his religion, and it was just really disappointing seeing him so sad after England's loss yesterday. But we have the halftime show to look forward to on Sunday. We have some crazy acts. We have the Biebs, we have Coldplay, we have Shakira, we have BTS, and more. And all those performances are supposed to be 11 minutes on Sunday, which how on earth is that going to happen? Mariana's Trench right now. It's Fallout on GoFM.

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3: Weather for Yellowknife, there's a yellow warning that continues from Environment Canada for air quality. So we'll see more smoke in the area today. Sunshine and a temperature up around 29, feeling more like 31 with the humidity. Cleared tonight with some local smoke, a low of 17, then sunshine for Friday, Saturday, and Sunday. Temperatures ranging between 25 and 27. In Hay River, a yellow warning for heat continues there. Sunshine with a high of 33, humidity making it feel more like 35 today. Clear tonight with some local smoke in the area, a low of 16. Local smoke and sunshine tomorrow with a high of 24. The outlook for the weekend, sunshine for Saturday, Sunday, and Monday.
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Daniel Bedingfield, gotta get through this on Go FM. Hello, happy Thursday. It's Carly. We're almost at the weekend. Now, coming up, let's play a little game. I want you to give this some thought. What do you think the 10 countries with the highest divorce rate are? I'll give you a hint. Canada is not on the list. So think about it. We'll go over it and see if you got any right.

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0: shocked that the United States and Canada are not on this list. Go FM, hello, it's Carly. Hey, let's talk about the 10 countries with the highest divorce rate. In at number 10, we have Portugal, then Sweden, then Belgium, Luxembourg, France, Finland is number 5, then we have Italy, Ukraine is number 3, Russia is number 2, and what do you think the number 1 country with the highest divorce rate is? Again, U.S. and Canada, not on this list. The number 1 country is Spain, of all places. Interesting. 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

Enrique Iglesias is addicted on Go FM. It's Carly. And interestingly enough, Enrique Iglesias has been with Anna Kournikova for 23 years. They have 3 kids together and they've never gotten married. I wonder why. Guess whatever works for you, right? Lights up we go on Go FM.

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Jennifer Lopez. I'm Real on Go FM. It's Carly. Okay, let's play another fun game. When I ask you, what's one of your most favorite things about going to Costco? I'm hoping that you'll say getting the $1.50 hot dog at the end. Okay, now here's the game. There are 110 Costcos throughout Canada. How many hot dogs do you think were sold in all of Canada in the year 2025? Okay, 110 Costcos, how many hot dogs? Give it some thought and we'll talk about it coming up. Angelie, you and I on Go FM.

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1: My name is Sylvia Lefebvre. I was adopted when I was just under one, I believe. I had the most wonderful parents. We lived out in the bush when I was very young. We took in another boy too, my kind of brother from here in Yellowknife. We lived out on Ginny John. There's a movie made of us from CBC North and Alex Jernicke called The Hidden Lake Kids. It's on YouTube actually. So we were the first Native kids on Sesame Street. I'm an Inuit. My parents are white. It should have been Native. I was very, very fortunate to have these people adopt me. I'm one of the success stories. My birth mom lost me from booze. I'm an alcoholic, but I've been sober for 2 years and a few days. And I spent 4 years on the streets here. When I came back here in 96, my uncle, who is a doctor here in Yellowknife, paid my way from Iqaluit. He told me that I had to get help for my drinking. I was like, yes, so I'll do anything as long as you get me out of here. So same day I got here, I went right from the airport to the detox center. And I went to treatment, and which was in the Detta complex, which was wonderful. There is help in Yellowknife, though, if you want it. There are so many services here in Yellowknife to help someone if they want it. I hope it could reach out to just one person would be great.
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4: Weather for Yellowknife. There's a yellow warning that continues from Environment Canada for air quality. So we'll see more smoke in the area today. Sunshine and a temperature up around 29, feeling more like 31 with the humidity. Cleared tonight with some local smoke, a low of 17, then sunshine for Friday, Saturday, and Sunday. Temperatures ranging between 25 and 27. In Hay River, a yellow warning for heat continues there. Sunshine with a high of 33, humidity making it feel more like 35 today. Clear tonight with some local smoke in the area, a low of 16. Local smoke and sunshine tomorrow with a high of 24. The outlook for the weekend, sunshine for Saturday, Sunday, and Monday.
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Go FM. It's Carly. Okay, now I asked you to think, how many hot dogs do you think were sold in Costco's across Canada in the year 2025? There were 110 Costco's in Canada. So they sold over 36.6 million hot dogs in 2025. That is 5 million wieners shy of the population of Canada. Isn't that nuts? They say that it's the cheapest meal that you can find in all of Canada. 36.6 million hot dogs. It's a lot of wieners. Hootie and the Blowfish. I go blind on Go FM.

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Happy Thursday. It's Carly. 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I don't. 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

that one back in the day. Woo! Christina Aguilera. Ain't no other man. Go FM. It's Carly. Okay, this is a really interesting story. I would love to get your perspective. So the hockey player Logan Stankoven, I think I'm saying that wrong. He plays for the Hurricanes, okay? He has an 8-year, $48 million contract. So that's about $6 million a year, okay? Pretty darn good living. He has been, and I use this word lightly, exposed for doing something that most people do, and there's absolutely nothing wrong with it. Just in my opinion, it might be a little weird that somebody that makes that much money is doing this. He's originally from Kamloops. That's his hometown. And he has gone on to Facebook Marketplace in Kamloops to list two brand new Warrior hockey sticks for $175 a pop. Now, why does that seem so weird? Just because he's making so much money because he's a hockey player? Like, people do it all the time. What do you think about it? Sean Desmond right now. Get ready on Go FM. Come on.

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have a little bit too much money when? Go FM, it's Carly. There was this T-Rex fossil that was originally in a museum that was somehow brought to an auction house. And a mystery buyer bought this giant fossil, like, together, like, it was standing as huge as an actual T-Rex for $50 million. Like, what are you going to do with that? Are you going to take it apart? Are you going to keep it up and put it in your foyer? Imagine coming over to somebody's house, you walk through the front door, and there's a giant T-Rex fossil. But $50 million. Like I said, people just, some people just have too much darn money.

0: I'm Justin Goulet. It was announced yesterday that the Ekati Diamond Mine will be going into receivership under PricewaterhouseCoopers, Inc. The receiver is on site today to oversee operations and maintenance as the mine transitions toward closure and eventual reclamation, and to speak with employees about the next steps in the process. This comes after the previous owner, Arctic Canadian Diamond Company, entered creditor protection in May. No bids for the mine were received before the end of the court-supervised sale process, resulting in an application by the GNWT for receivership. The GNWT says they're committed to supporting workers, families, and businesses through this process.
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Imagine Dragons on Top of the World on Go FM. It's Carly. I love him or hate him. He is a phenomenal actor. I'm talking about Tom Cruise. And I saw this clip for this new movie that he's going to be in. It's called Digger. He is virtually unrecognizable in the trailer. It looks nothing like him. It is so weird. And this Digger movie that's coming out, it's a story about a billionaire oil man who caused an ecological disaster. Sounds so incredibly good. It should be coming out in the next few months. It's Dracula right now on Go.

0: I'm Justin Goulet. Delaunay RCMP has charged an Ontario youth with various drug possession charges following a call for disturbance. Officers arrived at the scene and were able to identify the individual responsible for the disturbance as an Ontario youth. Officers say they formed grounds to believe the youth was lying about their identity, leading to their arrest and search. The search reportedly found over $9,000 in Canadian currency and a bag containing 110 grams of cannabis, according to police. The RCMP says it was able to obtain a search warrant for the residence where the youth was believed to be staying, where they say they found various drug trafficking paraphernalia and a small bag of suspected cocaine.
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They always say it's the women, but that is not true according to this new study. Go FM, it's Carly. They say that 87% of men tend to disappear from their friend group after entering a relationship. I mean, it's so bad to say, but it just is the way it happens. People don't have a lot of time. I know when I started dating my boyfriend, that happened with all my friends, but they did it too. It's just, it's hard to fit everybody in, you know? Tyo Cruz, Higher on Go FM.

0: I'm Justin Goulet. With the closure of the Ekati Diamond Mine upcoming as it enters receivership, the GNWT says they're committed to maximizing opportunities for northern workers and businesses. Deputy Minister John McDonald says that the territory will be looking toward new opportunities as the economy continues to evolve.
1: We're very interested in the transition as these mines begin to reach end of life towards new opportunities that are on the horizon.
0: Investments in defense, infrastructure projects, and critical minerals are all slated to provide new avenues of growth for the NWT.
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7: 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The first phase will require a full closure of the 44th Street and 50th Avenue intersection. Motorists are asked to plan ahead, allow extra travel time, and follow all posted signage and traffic control personnel. 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

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This is a reminder that e-bike and electric scooters, you must be 16 years old in order to operate one. And it is required by law to wear a helmet. A lot of hospitals are people going to the ER because they're not wearing a helmet. They're not of age if they're riding an e-bike or an e-scooter. So if you have kids, just please at least make sure they're wearing a helmet.

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Go FM, it's Carly. Turns out that the first ever Toys R Us store in Canada has officially closed its doors. It was in Brampton, Ontario. It closed a few days ago. It was first opened in 1984, so a 42-year run, and now it's closed. Makes me so sad. Waves of Blue right now on Go FM.

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you like to grocery shop and you're single, I think you're going to have to move. You're going to have to move to Finland. There's just no other way around it. Go have fam, it's Carly. Now, I say that because Finland does something so cool. You know when you walk into the grocery store and you see the buggies and then you see the baskets? They have all that, but they also have a section of pink baskets. So if you decide to pick up one of the pink baskets and go grocery shopping, that indicates that you are single and you are looking. How brilliant is that? And that just helps with the awkward part of somebody coming up to you, because you never know if somebody's dating somebody, if they have a husband, you never know what their circumstances is. So it just takes out all the awkwardness. I think this is brilliant. We should get this here in Canada. Very smart, Finland. T-Swift, I knew it. Oh!

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It's Carly. Time for me to get my butt out of here. Hope you have a fantastic rest of your day. Tomorrow is Friday. Even if you see some clouds today, don't forget, you can still get a nasty, nasty burn, even if you cannot see the sunshine. So don't forget to wear your sunscreen. I leave you with Drake, Hotline Bling on Go FM.

Alex Warren's Fever Dream on Go FM. I'm David Hansen. It's tough when you have to go to work, but there's something that wants to pull your attention away. I joined my English friends to watch England take on Argentina. I don't know the results of that game yet, but I had to leave because I had to come to work. And one thing that this experience taught me is that countries that have been following soccer more than us, they've had the time to come up with some pretty creative chants. Look up the English chants on YouTube. You'll be astonished at what they can come up with on the field. Even at the venue I was at, they chanted some pretty unsavory stuff that I probably can't repeat on the radio, but it was fun all the less.

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1: Hello, my name is Dan James, and I came to Yellowknife about, 10 years ago, just after I got divorced. I didn't come here looking for love or anything. I just came here to find myself. And at first, I kind of felt like I'd landed on another planet. Long winters, the big sky, people who actually choose to live in the cold. But there's something about this place that strips you down to who you really are. I work maintenance, and I mean, it's not a glamorous job, but it's steady work for me. And it's really given me purpose again. And on the weekends, I'll take out the old snowmobile, go out on the lake, and I'll just shut it off right in the middle of the lake and just listen. The quiet up here has a way of talking back to you. And what I've learned is that people in the north, they're strong, but not in a loud way. That's what's interesting. Everybody has layers. We all have stories. We all have scars. But folks up here are complex and real. No small talk, no pretending. And I love that. And after 10 years, for me, Yellowknife is home.
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0: 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Here's Circles. It's Post Malone.
1: This is the remix. The Jeeps pump this new remix. This is the remix.

Bobby Brown, My Prerogative. It's on GoFM. I'm David Hanson. Would you say that you and your partner help each other in different ways? My sense of direction is abysmal, so my girlfriend's the one to always navigate. Her sense of time, if I may say, kind of sucks, so I try to help her with that. But also, too, packing for a trip. We're trying to meet in the middle here a little bit. She tends to overpack. I tend to underpack. I don't know. Like, even this weekend, it struck me that I needed about an hour to pack. I have a backpack. Those are my clothes for 4 days. Whereas I know for a fact she would have had a suitcase filled to the brim.

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0: Naughty by Nature, Hip Hip Hooray, it's on Go FM. I'm David Hansen. So there's been a few, we'll say, conspiracy theories that were supposedly going to tell you who was winning the FIFA World Cup, and both were proven false. So I guess it truly is up to chance. There was an earlier one saying that if the FIFA logo matched the colors of a particular team, they're anticipating that team will win. Well, that didn't happen. Portugal got eliminated, and I guess those were the colors. There's another theory that was kind of compelling, pointing out for the past 20 years, whichever team beat the team that eliminated Japan usually won. But that would have been Norway this time around, so also kind of debunked.
1: 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Dad, why do you like Ricky so much?
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Tame Impala. It's on Go FM. I am David Hansen. If you visit certain parts of Canada, is there something that you always tend to pick up? Like, years ago, I worked with this Italian guy. This is back when I was living in Edmonton. And he says that every year he would go to the Okanagan and he would just load up the trunk of his car with wine and they would have wine for the year. Fair enough. I am going home to Edmonton to visit the folks this weekend. And sure enough, I got a bunch of people saying like, oh, I have this craft beer that I really love that you can only get in Alberta. Can you pick me up some?

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1: Chills is down with Webster on Go FM. I'm David Hanson, and it looks like office romances are starting to be on the decline. There was a 2025 survey from the Society for Human Resource Management. Yeah, they found that last year, only 22% of employees said they had a workplace crush, which is kind of slashed in half, more than half actually, 49% a year earlier. What they attribute it to is not only like workplace harassment policies that are becoming more widespread, but also just online dating. And I guess that checks out because for a lot of people, that's how you met people. You'd either meet them at work, where you spend most of your time, or out and about, but now I can swipe with your thumb.

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Hope your day is going awesome. 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

Remy Shand, take a message. It's on Go FM. I'm David Hanson. Do you also find that you eat way too quickly? That's my problem. I don't know. I get in the zone and I devour food before realizing, oh, I probably could have eaten half of that. What I'm trying to do to offset that is to set a timer for about 20 minutes. Because they say that it takes your stomach about 20 minutes to communicate to your brain that you're not actually hungry anymore. So that's what I try to do. I have a snack, try to set a timer for 20 minutes, and if I'm hungry after that, I keep eating. But it's just hard. Sometimes I just get in the zone. I get in these feeding frenzies.

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1: Daniels, and here's your news on the go. The government of the Northwest Territories and the Canada Water Agency signed a memorandum of understanding this week to affirm their collaboration on shared freshwater priorities in the north. This two-year agreement creates a framework for cooperation on issues affecting northern waters, such as the impacts of climate change. It also recognizes the NWT's position as the ultimate downstream jurisdiction within the Mackenzie River Basin and the importance of partnership and communication across jurisdictions when managing freshwater resources. Vista Radio, Yellowknife.
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No, you are unbelievable. It's EMF on Go FM. I'm David Hansen. What's the coolest souvenir you've ever picked up while traveling? Because Erling Haaland, I swear that guy knows that anything he does, it just becomes popular on the internet. He and his team, they returned to Norway after getting eliminated from FIFA. And stepping off the plane, he was spotted with a taxidermy raccoon drinking from a whiskey bottle on this wooden platform. And he joked and said that it followed him home. This guy, he probably knew that press was waiting for him and that if he did something that crazy, that goofy, that it was going to make it all over the internet. And it's true.

0: I'm Alice Daniels, and here's your News on the Go. The government of the Northwest Territories will be working in partnership with Polar Knowledge Canada to support 26 cumulative impact monitoring and research projects in the 2026 to 2027 period. As part of this collaboration, Polar will be providing $600,000 to the Road Development Impacts Initiative to fund six new RDI projects over the next 3 years. These monitoring projects will allow a better understanding of the impacts road developments are having on caribou, fish, and water, and how best to mitigate these effects. 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
3: Here's that pop music you were asking about.

luxury. It's Body on Go FM. I'm David Hansen. Admitted, do you have an office crush right now? Because going by the numbers, less and less people do. Survey from the Society for Human Resource Management says that only about 22% of people have a workplace crush, which is down from 49% a year prior. They attribute things like online dating to that. I also wonder if you do tend to lose attraction for people when you have to work with them. You know, it's a bit of a buzzkill when you finally realize during a group project that they're kind of useless and they're about as good as losing two good people.

0: Alice Daniels, and here's your news on the go. Hot, dry, and windy weather conditions continue to cause increased activity in the Fort Simpson wildfire, possibly contributing to more spread and more active fire behavior. Crews continue their work to mop up hot spots along the fire's eastern flank, including deep ash pits, as part of their efforts to establish a 100-foot black line. The most recent infrared drone scans of the fire show a significant reduction in activity along the eastern side since the prior scan 2 days before. Aircraft are engaging in bucketing action along the north edge of the fire in an effort to keep it south of Highway 1. 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

0: Classic from Len. It's Steal My Sunshine on Go FM. I'm David Hansen. I guess some people are repurposing engagement rings for weddings that didn't work out into divorce rings, which I can appreciate trying to put a positive spin on probably a miserable time, saying that it now celebrates new beginnings. Okay, fair enough. I suspect, though, it's also to just not give up something that's actually quite valuable to, like, Facebook Marketplace, and I don't think people like to buy engagement rings secondhand, what with the bad luck. But you know how you have to wear your ring on a particular finger to indicate that you are either engaged or married? If you're trying to wear this divorce ring to indicate your divorce, would you put it on your middle finger?
1: Yeah!

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1: I'm Alice Daniels, and here's your news on the go. Additional crews have arrived at Wrigley to help address the remaining threat to the community from the wildfire. Work continues to progress as crews contain more of the southern perimeter of the fire. Currently, the southwest portion of the fire is the priority for attack. Controlled ignitions are planned to remove unburnt fuel north of Hodgson Creek, with air support from helicopters keeping fire conditions low to support crews in their work. Work is underway to expand the black line near the Winter Road on the fire's southeastern flank, as well as remove danger trees from the area. Vista Radio, Yellowknife.
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Hey, everybody.

Haku, Perfect Day. It's on Go FM. I'm David Hansen. It's actually very timely that I'm listening to that song, because for context here, I'm very bad at actually watching all the popular movies. I don't get around to them. So my girlfriend, in an effort to try to fix that, she's slowly making me watch them. And yesterday, I finally watched Legally Blonde. Look, I'm not the target audience, okay? And of course, the movie opens and ends with Haku, Perfect Day. Now, it was a fun movie. I really enjoyed it, actually. I will say, though, I think I'm enjoying the TV show Elle even more. That one's brand new, first season's out, looks like they're alluding to a second season. I recommend you check it out on Amazon Prime, especially if you enjoyed Legally Blonde.

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1: I'm Alice Daniels, and here's your news on the go. The government of the Northwest Territories and the Canada Water Agency signed a memorandum of understanding this week to affirm their collaboration on shared freshwater priorities in the north. This two-year agreement creates a framework for cooperation on issues affecting northern waters, such as the impacts of climate change. It also recognizes the NWT's position as the ultimate downstream jurisdiction within the Mackenzie River Basin and the importance of partnership and communication across jurisdictions when managing freshwater resources. Vista Radio, Yellowknife.
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Nelly Furtado on Go FM. I'm David Hansen. Turns out there are some foods, supposedly anyway, that you eat that might attract mosquitoes or ones that repel them. For attracting them, it's all the good camping food. It's beer, it's potassium, so lots of potatoes, like potato chips, and sugary snacks tend to draw them in. Sweet. Now, I guess ones that repel them, though, is onions and garlic. So what is that, like Greek cooking? Apparently lavender does, too. I think that one's not really one you eat. You just put lavender out.

0: Ellis Daniels, and here's your News on the Go. The government of the Northwest Territories will be working in partnership with Polar Knowledge Canada to support 26 cumulative impact monitoring and research projects in the 2026 to 2027 period. As part of this collaboration, Polar will be providing $600,000 to the Road Development Impacts Initiative to fund six new RDI projects over the next 3 years. These monitoring projects will allow a better understanding of the impacts road developments are having on caribou, fish, and water, and how best to mitigate these effects. Vista Radio, Yellowknife.
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Thanks so much for tuning in. I'm actually going to be taking the next few days off, so just wanted to say thanks for hanging out with me, and I hope to find out you had an awesome weekend. 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